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When I was in the third grade, I thought that I was gay, cause I could draw. My uncle was, and I kept my room straight. I told my mom, tears rushing down my face. She's like, Ben, you've loved girls since before pre-K. Tripping. Yeah, I guess she had a point, didn't she? Bunch of stereotypes all in my head. I remember doing the math, like, yeah, I'm good at Little League. A preconceived idea of what it all meant. But those that like the same sex have the characteristics. The right-wing conservatives think it's a decision. And you can be cured with some treatment and religion. Man-made rewiring of a predisposition, playing God. Oh nah, here we go. America the brave still fears what we don't know. And God loves all his children. It's somehow forgotten, but we paraphrase a book written 3,500 years ago. Bye-bye.

If I was gay, I would think hip-hop hates me. Have you read the YouTube comments lately? Man, that's gay, gets dropped on the daily. We become so numb to what we're saying. A culture founded from oppression. Yeah, we don't have acceptance for them. Call each other faggots behind the keys of a message board. A word rooted in hate, yet our genre still ignores it. Gay is synonymous with the lesser. It's the same.

press play, don't press pause. Progress march on, with the veil over our eyes. We turn our back on the cause, till the day that my uncles can be united by law. And kids are walking around the hallway, plagued by pain in their heart. A world so hateful, some would rather die than be who they are. And a certificate on paper isn't gonna solve it all, but it's a damn good place to start. No law is gonna change us, we have to change us. Whatever God you believe in, we come from the same one. Strip away the fear, underneath it's all the same.

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1: Police are conducting inquiries into an image shared on social media after Reform UK reported Green Party leader Zach Polanski over a picture on his Instagram. The image featured a man wearing a black T-shirt with the message, "We're only making plans for Nigel," and an image of a guillotine. Mr Farage has called for Mr Polanski to be arrested. Prime Minister Andy Burnham has been in talks with Ukrainian President Volodymyr Zelensky.
2: "I thought I would get on well with him, and I did. We got on very well indeed, and this is going to be a close partnership. I intend to visit soon, and we will build this, and we will work through the different issues that President Zelensky has, many of which we've gone into today."
1: And French President Emmanuel Macron has urged fire crews to stay strong. It's after a fire which burned through an area four times the size of Paris near Bordeaux. That's the latest from Radio News Hub. I'm Polly Hughes.
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1: Some patchy light rain and heavier, more persistent outbreaks in some parts, accompanied by brisk winds. Mostly dry elsewhere, with clear spells and lows of 15 degrees Celsius.
4: It's been 24 hours. You could have bought me flowers. You know I ain't been happy. Maybe call me in an hour. Do you wish it was her though?

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1: Nigel Farage is calling for Green Party leader Zach Polanski to be arrested. It's after an image on Polanski's Instagram showed a man with a shirt reading "We're only making plans for Nigel," followed by an image of a guillotine. Police are conducting inquiries after a report was made by Reform UK. Equalities Minister Bridget Phillipson has been appointed Labour Party chairwoman by Andy Burnham. Announcing her appointments, the Prime Minister says she'll make sure the Labour Party is match fit for the next election. Armed officers will be deployed for the UK's largest Pride Festival. It's following the attack on Berlin's Pride event, which left one person dead and injured at least 29 others. And Marine Week starts today. Danielle Clifford is from the Wildlife Trusts.
2: It doesn't matter where you live around the UK, you are connected to our seas. Every second breath you breathe comes from the ocean. 95% of the UK's imports and exports come from our seas. Every single plug goes back to our seas.
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1: Some patchy light rain and heavier, more persistent outbreaks in some parts, accompanied by brisk winds. Mostly dry elsewhere, with clear spells and lows of 15 degrees Celsius.

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1: Police are conducting inquiries into an image shared on social media after Reform UK reported Green Party leader Zach Polanski over a picture on his Instagram. The image featured a man wearing a black T-shirt with the message, "We're only making plans for Nigel," and an image of a guillotine. Mr Farage has called for Mr Polanski to be arrested. Prime Minister Andy Burnham has been in talks with Ukrainian President Volodymyr Zelensky.
2: "I thought I would get on well with him, and I did. We got on very well indeed, and this is going to be a close partnership. I intend to visit soon, and we will build this, and we will work through the different issues that President Zelensky has, many of which we've gone into today."
1: And French President Emmanuel Macron has urged fire crews to stay strong. It's after a fire which burned through an area four times the size of Paris near Bordeaux. That's the latest from Radio News Hub. I'm Holly Hughes.
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1: Some patchy light rain and heavier, more persistent outbreaks in some parts, accompanied by brisk winds. Mostly dry elsewhere, with clear spells and lows of 15 degrees Celsius.

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1: Nigel Farage is calling for Green Party leader Zach Polanski to be arrested. It's after an image on Polanski's Instagram showed a man with a shirt reading "We're only making plans for Nigel," followed by an image of a guillotine. Police are conducting inquiries after a report was made by Reform UK. Equalities Minister Bridget Phillipson has been appointed Labour Party chairwoman by Andy Burnham. Announcing her appointments, the Prime Minister says she'll make sure the Labour Party is match fit for the next election. Armed officers will be deployed for the UK's largest Pride Festival. It's following the attack on Berlin's Pride event, which left one person dead and injured at least 29 others. And Marine Week starts today. Danielle Clifford is from the Wildlife Trusts.
2: It doesn't matter where you live around the UK, you are connected to our seas. Every second breath you breathe comes from the ocean. 95% of the UK's imports and exports come from our seas. Every single plug goes back to our seas.
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1: Some patchy light rain and heavier, more persistent outbreaks in some parts, accompanied by brisk winds. Mostly dry elsewhere, with clear spells and lows of 15 degrees Celsius.

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1: New technical education routes will be available to 14-year-olds. From year 10, pupils will be able to study English and maths alongside skills training with local employers. The new plans are set to be rolled out from September 2028. Firefighters in France continue to battle a huge wildfire in the country's southwest. French President Emmanuel Macron described the situation as France's worst fire-related crisis since the Second World War. Here in the UK, there's also some more heat on the way. Catherine Chalk is from the Met Office.
2: This heat wave is going to be quite short-lived and very localised. So compared to recent ones such as the June and recent July ones, this one's only going to be a couple, well, 3 days.
1: Police say they're looking into an image shared on Green Party leader Zach Polanski's Instagram, including the name Nigel and a picture of a guillotine on a t-shirt. The Greens say Mr. Polanski condemns the image and he clicked accept to be tagged in the post without realising the image was there. And charities have paid tribute to Bill Oddie, who's died at the age of 85. The RSPCA say he had a tireless commitment to British wildlife. For On Radio News Hub, I'm Frankie Hess.
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1: Outbreaks of rain across the north, heavy at times in parts of Northern Ireland and Scotland. Elsewhere dry with sunny spells, particularly in the south where it will be hottest. Highs today of 30 degrees Celsius.

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2: New technical education routes will be available to 14-year-old Grace McIntosh. Hans Moore.
3: It's part of Andy Burnham's drive to tackle youth unemployment, with over a million 16 to 24-year-olds not in education, employment or training. From Year 10, pupils will be able to study English and maths alongside skills training with local employers. The Prime Minister says there should be no dead ends for young people, adding Britain should value the hard hat as much as the graduation cap.
2: We're seeing the worst fire-related crisis in France since the Second World War. That's the word from the French president. Firefighters continue to battle a huge wildfire. Some smoke clouds have become so thick they've started generating their own lightning. Green Party leader Zach Polanski has condemned an image shared on his Instagram depicting a t-shirt with the word Nigel and a guillotine on it. It's after Nigel Farage reported him to the police. The Greens say Mr. Polanski clicked accept to be tagged in a post without realising the image was there. And at the Commonwealth Games, Scottish para athlete Ben Sanderlands won gold in the T20 1500 metres. For On Radio News Hub, I'm Frankie Hess. Sign.
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2: Outbreaks of rain across the north, heavy at times in parts of Northern Ireland and Scotland. Elsewhere dry with sunny spells, particularly in the south where it will be hottest. Highs today of 30 degrees Celsius.
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Just in case you didn't know what season it was, DJ Jazzy Jeff and the Fresh Prince with Summertime kicking off Happy Hits Radio's breakfast show for today, Tuesday the 28th of July at 7:07. Vincent Lacey here until 9. How are you? Good morning. Hope life's treating you kindly, or at least not too harshly, and hope you're looking forward to more great music from the likes of the Mac Band, Michael McDonald and ATB. They're all coming up in the next 15 minutes alone. But first, here's Bruno Mars giving a dig out to Bad Meets Evil.

The Mac Band from the early 90s. Hope you're keeping well this Tuesday morning. And, well, hope you're enjoying the music because, well, whether you are or not, we want to hear from you. 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

0: They really missed a trick by not doing an autumn version of that song called Conkers. Anyway, Dizzy Rascal and Armin van Helden with Bonkers on Happy Hits Radio. It's 7:26 on Tuesday morning. Vincent Lacey with you until 9, and stand by for Marlon Rudette, Steps and Ollie Moores after Will Young next.
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0: Tuesday, the 28th of July, on this day in music history, in 1987, Kylie Minogue launched her music career with a cover version of The Locomotion. She had first performed the song at an impromptu performance at an Australian rules football charity event with her neighbours' colleagues. In 2003, supermarkets across Britain scrambled to stock wine made by Sir Cliff Richard at his Algarve estate. Now all he needs to do is plant mistletoe and he can use his Christmas hit to promote them both. And in 2020, music magazine Q published its last issue, ending a 34-year run. I loved its free CDs and the spine messages.
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2: Adam Ramsay PT has responded to critics who want to hurt him and his family. The Olympic champion swimmer went to Instagram on Monday, sharing advice to younger athletes. He also expressed his gratitude to his wife Holly, whose father is celebrity chef Gordon Ramsay. Bradley Walsh has announced he'll not be returning as host of the game show Blankety Blank this year due to scheduling conflicts. Walsh, who also hosts The Chase and Gladiators alongside Barney, referred to The Clash as sad, sharing in an interview it was one of his favourite shows. Blankety Blank is set to return to screens for its fifth season. McFly are working on a new album. The record will be the pop-punk band's first album since 2023. Danny Jones says the record will be partly inspired by the recently reunited Oasis. And a new Abbey Road photography exhibition will explore almost a century of music history. The world-famous Abbey Road recording studio is synonymous with the Beatles, but has also hosted acts including Pink Floyd, Oasis and Stevie Wonder. It's now also the focus of the exhibition Abbey Road Reframed.

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And if you know someone in need of some happy hits, let them know we're here. 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
1: The Prime Minister's new plans to tackle youth unemployment will be rolled out in September 2028. Grace McIntosh has more.
2: The new plans will allow students from the age of 14 to complete technical education with local employers alongside studies for traditional subjects like English and maths. Schools, colleges and local leaders will work together to create the new pathways. Andy Burnham says too much focus on academic studies has let young people down and it's time we value the hard hat as much as the graduation cap.
1: Firefighters continue to battle a huge wildfire in the country's southwest. French President Emmanuel Macron's urged emergency crews to stay strong, describing the situation as France's worst fire-related crisis since the Second World War. 40 years on from the disappearance of Susie Lamplugh, cold case detectives say they remain haunted by the unsolved disappearance. In 1986, the 25-year-old left the office in Fulham, never to be seen again. And English football will be introducing a new trial this season to end the goalkeeper tactical timeout. From Radio News Hub, I'm Frankie Hairsign.
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1: Outbreaks of rain across the north, heavy at times in parts of Northern Ireland and Scotland. Elsewhere dry with sunny spells, particularly in the south where it will be hottest. Highs today of 30 degrees Celsius.
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Sigma and Labyrinth kicking off hour two of today's Happy Hits Radio Breakfast Show. Welcome back, 8:05, Tuesday the 28th of July. Vincent Lacey here. How are you? Hope you're keeping well. And if you've just joined us, you're very welcome too. Hope you're having a good one. We have Miley Cyrus in about 3 minutes. But first, here's LMFAO.

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If you'd like to get in touch with the station, we'd love to hear from you. 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

0: Happy Hits Radio on a Tuesday morning. It's 8:23. Vincent Lacey with you till 9 o'clock. And still to come in this hour, we've Ed Sheeran, Avril Lavigne and Five Star after Professor Green and Emily Sande. Next.
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0: Tuesday, the 28th of July, on this day in 1976, the Tangshan earthquake, measuring between 7.8 and 8.2 on the Richter scale, flattens the Chinese city of Tangshan and kills almost a quarter of a million people. In 2005, a tornado touches down in a residential area in South Birmingham, injuring 39 and causing £4 million worth of damage. And in 2018, the longest blood moon eclipse of the century takes place, lasting 1 hour and 43 minutes.
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2: Adam Ramsay PT has responded to critics who want to hurt him and his family. The Olympic champion swimmer went to Instagram on Monday, sharing advice to younger athletes. He also expressed his gratitude to his wife Holly, whose father is celebrity chef Gordon Ramsay. Bradley Walsh has announced he'll not be returning as host of the game show Blankety Blank this year due to scheduling conflicts. Walsh, who also hosts The Chase and Gladiators alongside Barney, referred to the clash as sad, sharing in an interview it was one of his favourite shows. Blankety Blank is set to return to screens for its fifth season. McFly are working on a new album. The record will be the pop-punk band's first album since 2023. Danny Jones says the record will be partly inspired by the recently reunited Oasis. And a new Abbey Road photography exhibition will explore almost a century of music history. The world-famous Abbey Road recording studio is synonymous with the Beatles, but has also hosted acts including Pink Floyd, Oasis, and Stevie Wonder. It's now also the focus of the exhibition Abbey Road Reframed.

2015 with Everybody's Changing, and that's a good opportunity for me to remind you that if you're looking for something more relaxing at the end of the day, we've got you sorted with Chilled Hits Tonight from 10, where we play more relaxing stuff from across the decades.

0: right, that's almost it from me for this morning. Vincent Lacey about to head out the door. It's 8:57 and I'm about to go. Mark Ely is up after the news at 9. He'll take you through the rest of your morning with some more great Happy Hits, including the Happy Hits Hall of Fame coming up after the news. And I'll see you tomorrow morning, bright and early from 7 a.m. Hope you can join me then too. Stay tuned for Mark Ely. See you tomorrow. Enjoy the rest of your Tuesday.
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2: New technical education routes will be available to 14-year-olds. Grace McIntosh has more.
3: It's part of Andy Burnham's drive to tackle youth unemployment, with over a million 16 to 24-year-olds not in education, employment or training. From year 10, pupils will be able to study English and maths alongside skills training with local employers. The Prime Minister says there should be no dead ends for young people, adding Britain should value the hard hat as much as the graduation cap.
2: We're seeing the worst fire-related crisis in France since the Second World War. That's the word from French President Emmanuel Macron. Hundreds of thousands of people have had to evacuate their homes. Green Party leader Zach Polanski has condemned an image shared on his Instagram depicting a t-shirt with the word Nigel and a guillotine on it. It's after Nigel Farage reported him to the police. The Reform leader says he'd expect to be arrested if he posted something similar. And charities have paid tribute to Bill Oddie, who's died at the age of 85. The RSPCA say he had a tireless commitment to British wildlife. From Radio News Sub, I'm Frankie Hersine.

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1: The Prime Minister's new plans to tackle youth unemployment will be rolled out in September 2028. Grace McIntosh has more.
2: The new plans will allow students from the age of 14 to complete technical education with local employers alongside studies for traditional subjects like English and maths. Schools, colleges and local leaders will work together to create the new pathways, which could include sectors like AI. Andy Burnham says too much focus on academic studies has let young people down and it's time we value the hard hat as much as the graduation cap.
1: Firefighters in France continue to battle a huge wildfire in the country's southwest. The fire's become so powerful that its smoke became a thundercloud, generating lightning that created even more fire. The Conservatives are calling on the government to introduce emergency laws to stop the release of serious offenders. Last week, the Prime Minister ordered a review into changes which would have

0: allowed around 6,000 criminals to be released. And English football will be introducing a new trial this season to try and end the goalkeeper tactical timeout. From Radio News Hub, I'm Frankie Hersine.
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0: Dry with sunny spells for some of us, feeling hot and humid in the south. Outbreaks of rain across northern areas, sometimes heavy. Highs of 30 degrees Celsius in the south today and 26 in the north.

When it comes to collaborations, they don't get much better. Mark Ronson, Amy Winehouse and Valerie. It's just gone 10, 28th of July, Tuesday morning to you and I. And hello, it's Mark Ely with you on the radio across the UK. A beautiful, hot, sunny day for all of us. So just be careful out there, guys.

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You're welcome. You never know what's coming up on the UK's happiest radio station. Morning, it's Mark with you. Don't forget, follow us on your socials. Tag us Instagram and Facebook with Happy Hits Radio. Hits 3 on the way, of course, this morning's At Work Anthems. Have you suggested songs? If so, they could be yours playing. If you haven't and you think yours might be better than the ones we've already had, well, give it a try. 07 507 211 766. We'll do At Work Anthems in 15 minutes' time. Right, classic Genesis now. Jesus, He Knows Me.

0: Madness doing what they do best. It's Our House on Happy Hits Radio. Right, speaking of stuff coming from Our House, well, our studio, I've got Jessie J, Ariana Grande and Nicki Minaj. Not all individually, but put them all on one record and it's a banger. You'll find out what it is in just a moment. And Atwork anthems to follow.
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0: Jessie J, Ariana Grande, Nicki Minaj, That's Bang Bang on Happy Hits Radio. Shall we do it then? Just coming up to 10:30, which means we head to somebody's place of work somewhere in the UK. And today, that place of work is for Mel in East Grinstead. Now, she works at that well-known supermarket, you know, the one that gives nectar points, but she also dabbles in a bit of hairdressing too. So she's a busy lady and deserves to get her favourite songs on the radio. A classic noughties dance anthem for you from Dead Mouse on the way, and it follows Deacon Blue. Thanks, Mel.
1: At work anthems.

Mel shaking her nectar card all over the place. Take a Bow. Two excellent songs on today's At Work anthems. deadmau5 and Cascade with I Remember. Still one of my favourite dance anthems of the noughties. And of course, Deacon Blue, Real Gone Kid before that. Another At Work anthems, 10:30 tomorrow morning. If you want to be part of that, email me now, studio@happyhits.co.uk.

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Courtney's back, as always, with your rock show from 7 o'clock. Your Tuesday is sorted. Going to be a warm one out there, so make sure you're drinking plenty of fluids. Wear a cap, you know the score. Right, here's the Gaga.

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1: New technical education routes will be available to 14-year-olds. It will see pupils from Year 10 be able to take on skills training with local employers alongside traditional studies. The Prime Minister says it's time Britain values the hard hat as much as the graduation cap.
2: We've had a system built for too long around the university route, and it sends a message to some young people that they're some kind of second-class citizens. And it's just not right. They need an education system that works for them as well, that offers a path.
1: We're seeing the worst fire-related crisis in France since the Second World War. That's the word from French President Emmanuel Macron. Crews have managed to keep back some of the spread, but high temperatures could worsen the situation. Kemi Badenoch's calling on the Prime Minister to make tough decisions on the release of serious offenders from prison. Last week, the Prime Minister paused the early release scheme and ordered a review into the changes. The Conservatives say that won't be enough, calling for emergency laws to stop them. And at the Commonwealth Games, the home fans in Glasgow have got the chance to cheer on a Scotland gold, with para-athlete Ben Sanderlands winning the T20 1500 metres. From Radio News Hub, I'm Frankie Hess.
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1: Dry with sunny spells for some of us, feeling hot and humid in the south. Outbreaks of rain across northern areas, sometimes heavy. Highs of 30 degrees Celsius in the south today and 26 in the north.
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The iconic sound of Major Lazer, the first mix on today's Hitstory Anthems. Big old school and anthems, we do it every morning, 11 o'clock. You know the score. You get double the amount on a Friday as part of our Feel Good Friday pledge. It's all about the old school anthems till 11:30 then. Don't forget you can tag Hitstory on your socials this morning, Instagram and Facebook, if you will.

No messing around, it's all about the old school anthems on a Tuesday morning. Getting us a little bit closer, albeit still a fair way away, but we are getting you closer to the weekend with happy vibes, aren't we? Speaking of which, do you want some more?

0: concluding your Hits 3 anthems this morning on Happy Hits Radio. Meatloaf, Nana Cherry, Spin Doctors, Joan Osborne, and plenty more. 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
5: It was just another day, a familiar drive through familiar country. But then, just around the corner, came the unexpected. He'd let his speed creep a little too high as he approached a bend, and he was no longer driving at the right speed for the road. The scary thing is, he didn't even realize driving even a little too fast for the situation is a major cause of collisions, especially on country roads where you don't know what's around the corner. Think. Don't let your speed creep.
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Pink and Just Like Fire on Happy Hits Radio. What a song. Right, coming up, one of my favourite bands of the moment. Now, I don't know if I've mentioned, but I went to Latitude Festival at the weekend and I got to interview some rather cool bands. I got to photograph some rather cool bands, the likes of Tom Grennan, Lewis Capaldi, Teddy Swims, Billy Ocean, and so many more. But the one that really struck me, a four-piece girl band from Ireland. And let me tell you, Southern Ireland has brought us a treat. A band called Florence Road, and I'm going to get them on for you before 12 o'clock today. These guys are going to be something special, I tell you. Florence Road coming up in just a bit.

the Teletubby song, because quite frankly, it's Yeah, you get it. Lumidy and Never Leave You on Happy Hits Radio. Well, unfortunately, I am for today, but it's a good thing because it means we'll be back tomorrow morning at 9 o'clock with another Hall of Fame, all the usual stuff, at work anthems, history. It's all up tomorrow from 9 o'clock after the Vincent Lacey Breakfast Show. But the reason it's a good thing is because I'm handing you over to the master of music. Daniel Moore going to be looking after you for the next few hours. And then, of course, the Drive Time Show with the Professor. We are done. Right. One of my highlights from Latitude Festival this weekend, a four-piece girl band from Southern Ireland by the name of Florence Road. The track is called Hanging Out to Dry. Look out for these guys. They are going to be massive. I'll see you tomorrow at 9.

0: Mark Ealy.
1: It's Mr. 305 checking in for the remix. You know they had that 75 Street Brazil. Well, this year's gonna be called Gaiocho. Que hola, gata, que hola, omega. And this is how we gonna do it.

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1: Andy Burnham's to radically shake up the education system. Schools are to offer Year 10 students technical subjects such as manufacturing and AI in addition to core academic learning. The Prime Minister says pupils need to be better prepared for entering the world of work.
2: It's long overdue that Britain makes this change, and in England particularly, we build an education system that has a path at 14 for all young people, and we strengthen that offer on technical education.
1: The French Fire Service say the operation to put out raging wildfires in the southwest of the country is like David versus Goliath. Crews are continuing to battle the blaze, which is just 9 miles from the city of Bordeaux. The government's being urged to use emergency legislation to stop the early release of prisoners. Conservative leader Kemi Badenoch is calling on the Prime Minister to take tough action to resolve the crisis. And a fourth heatwave of the year is now underway for parts of the UK. That's the latest from Radio News Hub. I'm David Hall.
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4: 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Olivia Robertson explains.
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1: Dry with sunny spells for some of us, feeling hot and humid in the south. Outbreaks of rain across northern areas, though sometimes heavy. Highs of 30 degrees Celsius in the south, 26 in the north.
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Lil Mozzy and Blueberry Fagos, Happy Hits Radio. Thank you, Mark. We'll catch you tomorrow morning from 9. For now, just after midday. Tuesday, the 28th of July, it's Happy Hits Radio.

past 12, Ice Spice and Nicki Minaj with Princess Diana. Ariana Grande and Mac Miller and The Way Before It. Take That to Patience as well. More music variety for your Tuesday afternoon. Welcome to lunchtime. It's Daniel Moore hanging out with you here. Now, while you're on your lunch today, we've got a favour for you. We are all about the feedback here at Happy Hits HQ, meaning we want to listen to you back. 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

It's more music variety on Happy Hits Radio throughout your work week. And it's Tuesday, the Bangles with Manic Monday. It's a good job that's out of the way, hey. Not the song, the Monday, that is. Love the song, by the way. Love the Bangles. It's Happy Hits Radio. Right, how about some AC/DC? Because we can. Tuesday lunchtime, it's Happy Hits Radio.

Maroon 5 and Christina Aguilera, Moves Like Jagger, AC/DC's Highway to Hell, Happy Hits Radio with more music variety, something for everyone, all day, every day on Happy Hits Radio. Thanks for having us on today. Hope you're good. 07507211766 is the number to get, well, to say hi today if you want to send a text message to us. Right then, you know what time it is. You know who this is. K-pop Demon Hunters now.

0: K-pop Demon Hunters and Golden. It's Happy It's Radio, coming up to 12:30. Welcome aboard. This is Happy It's Radio. If you're new here, my name's Daniel Moore. I'm with you till 3 o'clock. And of course, we've got all the music variety you need to keep your, well, to keep your Tuesday going, of course. Right, keep it here. We've got some Tiny Temper coming up between now and one. Some Girls Aloud for you. And of course, we're back with House of Pain.
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It's Abbey It's Radio on your Tuesday afternoon. Tony Temper and Pass Out. Zedd and Hayley Williams. Hayley Williams of Paramore with Stay the Night. Happy It's Radio. Right, coming up to 1 o'clock then on your Tuesday lunchtime.

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1: New technical education routes will be made available to 14-year-olds. It's part of Andy Burnham's drive to tackle youth unemployment and will see pupils from Year 10 take on skills training with local employers alongside traditional studies. The Prime Minister says it's time Britain values the hard hat as much as the graduation cap.
2: We've had a system built for too long around the university route, and it sends a message to some young people that they're some kind of second-class citizens. And it's just not right. They need an education system that works for them as well, that offers a path to all young people.
1: French President Emmanuel Macron has called the French wildfires the worst fire-related crisis since the Second World War. Firefighters continue to battle a huge wildfire in the southwest of the country. Kemi Badenoch's urging the Prime Minister to use emergency legislation to halt the early release of prisoners. And Scottish para-athlete Ben Sandilands has won the T20 1500 metres. That's the latest from Radio News Hub. I'm David Hall.
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1: Dry with sunny spells for some of us, feeling hot and humid in the south. Outbreaks of rain across northern areas, though sometimes heavy. Highs of 30 degrees Celsius in the south, 26 in the north.
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It's Bruno Mars and Just The Way You Are. What a tune. Wasn't his debut, though. He debuted alongside B.O.B., I understand. But that was his solo debut anyway. We'll let him have that one. Diana Ross and Upside Down before it. Good afternoon. This is Daniel Moore here for your lunchtime on Happy Hits Radio.

Oh, what a banger. Bryan Adams and Summer of 69, 20 past one on Happy Hits Radio. A very good afternoon to you. It's Daniel Moore hanging out with you here. Okay then, some Backstreet Boys coming up for you and Amy McDonald now.

Anyone else still thinking of the fast food advert when that comes on? Backstreet Boys and everybody. Backstreet's back. Love it. Happy Hits Radio. Hello there. Good afternoon. My name's Daniel Moore. Now, we're asking you for your feedback, basically, here on Happy Hits Radio. As just overall, whether it be shows, genres, music, everything, we want to know what you think. And of course, we'd love to hear from you. 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Get involved with that. Takes 2 minutes. We'd sure appreciate it this lunchtime.

0: It's the Gorillaz, 19-2000, the Soul Child version of that one. Just after 1:30, it's Happy Hits Radio. Daniel Moore here. Good afternoon. Right, Ellie Goulding and Stevie Wonder with Ariana Grande next.
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0: happened to Ellie Goulding?
1: Ah, she's great. There she is, of course, with Burns, Stevie Wonder, Ariana Grande with Faith before it from the movie Sing. This is Happy Hits Radio. Right, got Olivia Rodrigo and Eminem coming up for you. And some Pink now.

Are expectations so high? Is it the bar I set, my arms I stretch, but I can't reach? A far cry from it, or it's in my grasp, but as soon as I grab squeeze, I lose my grip like the flying trapeze. Into the dark I plummet, now the sky's blackening. I know the mark's high, but flies rip apart my stomach, knowing that no matter what bars I come with, you're gonna heart gripe, and that's a hard to swallow. So I scrap these, this pressure increases like khakis. I feel the ice cracking because

It's the curse of the standard that the first of the Mathers disc set. Always in search of the verse that I haven't spit yet. Will this step just be another misstep to tarnish whatever the legacy, love, or respect I've garnered? The rhyme has to be perfect, the delivery flawless. And it always feels like I'm hitting the mark till I go sit in the car, listen and pick it apart. Like this is garbage. God's given me all this, still I feel no different regardless. Kids look to me as a god, this is shit. 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And I try not to listen to nonsense, but if you bitches are trying to strip me of my confidence, mission accomplished.

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A flawed human, I guess. But I'm doing my best to not ruin your expectations and meet him. But first, the speed him verse. Now Big Sean, he's going too fast. Is he gonna shout or curse out his mom? 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Every album song I was spazzing the out on, and now I'm getting clowned and frowned on. But the only one who's looking down on me that matters now's Deshaun. Am I lucky to be around this long? Begs the question though, especially after the is yesterday fades and the Dresden home is burnt to the ground, and all that's left of my house is lawn. The crowds are gone and it's time to wash out the blonde. Sales decline, the curtains drawn, they're closing the set. I'm still poking my head from out behind. And everyone who has doubt, remind. Now take your best rhyme, outdo it, now do it 1,000 times. Now let them tell you the world no longer cares or gives a f*** about your rhymes.

So good. Point of Sisters, it's automatic. Eminem and Beyonce's Walk on Water before it. Happy Hits Radio for you Tuesday afternoon. This is Daniel Moore hanging out with you here. Right, coming up to 2 o'clock, going to catch up with the news and weather for you in just a sec. But of course, getting us there,

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1: Andy Burnham's to radically shake up the education system. Schools are to offer Year 10 students technical subjects such as manufacturing and AI in addition to core academic learning. The Prime Minister says pupils need to be better prepared for entering the world of work.
2: It's long overdue that Britain makes this change, and in England particularly, we build an education system that has a path at 14 for all young people, and we strengthen that offer on technical education.
1: Several people have been trapped after a shopping centre collapsed in Japan following a major earthquake. The second floor of the mall in the southwest of the country was damaged in a 7.1 quake this morning. The French Fire Service said the operation to put out raging wildfires in the southwest of the country is like David versus Goliath. And a fourth heatwave of the year is now underway in parts of the UK. Temperatures are expected to climb into the mid-30s tomorrow. That's the latest from Radio News Hub. I'm David Hall.
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1: Dry with sunny spells for some of us, feeling hot and humid in the south. Outbreaks of rain across northern areas, though sometimes heavy. Highs of 30 degrees Celsius in the south, 26 in the north.
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1: More music variety, 2:15 in the afternoon. Iron Maiden and Can I Play With Madness? Because we can. Texas and Summer Sun and Los Lobos with La Bamba. Hello, good afternoon. Welcome. If you've just found us, by the way, we're happy it's radio. We just play more music variety. Something for everyone throughout the workday.

It's Sonny Federa and Jazzy DOD Some Days on Happy Hits Radio. 20 past two. Good afternoon to you then. It's Daniel Moore here. Thanks for having us on, by the way. You being here means everything to us. Right, a TikTok trend coming up for you from Frankie Smith. Aloe Black as well. And No Doubt Now. Love it.

Frankie Smith and the full version of Double Dutch Bus. Most of the kids today only used to hearing about 15 seconds of it, so it's nice to hear it in full. It's Abby, it's Radio Daniel Moore here. 28 minutes past two on your Tuesday afternoon. The professor's here from, just over half an hour's time from 3 o'clock this afternoon. Courtney Everett's got two hours of rock from seven tonight. For now, though, this is Aloe Black and The Man.

0: You know, I thought he had a longer career ahead of him than Aloe Black. Maybe we'll see him again. Aloe Black there with The Man. It's Happy Hits Radio just after 2:30 on your Tuesday afternoon. Right, got LL Cool J coming up for you and Lisa Stemfield next.
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4: There are two types of drive you can have on the motorway. One that feels like this.
5: Or one that feels...
4: like this. The difference is just a few little changes. Like giving more space to the car in front or not hogging the middle lane. Because being a little more considerate on the road actually reduces congestion and collisions, which transforms everyone's journey. So we all feel a little less and a lot more National Highways.
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It's a staple, isn't it? Lisa Stanfield and All Around the World. LL Cool J's Phenomenon before it. This is Happy Hits Radio. Hello there, good afternoon. It's Daniel Moore hanging out with you here. Got some Calvin Harris and Guns N' Roses between now and 3 o'clock. And John Parr, St. Elmo's Fire, plays now.

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1: Schools are to offer technical subjects from the age of 14. Pupils in England will be allowed to study construction and AI, as well as traditional subjects such as maths and English. It's part of a radical overhaul of the education system announced by the Prime Minister, Andy Burnham, who says it's time Britain values the hard hat as much as the graduation cap.
2: We've had a system built for too long around the university route, and it sends a message to some young people that they're some kind of second-class citizens. And it's just not right. They need an education system that works for them as well.
1: A rescue operation's underway after several people are trapped in a shopping centre following an earthquake in Japan. The quake, which measured 7.1, has hit the southwest of the country. French President Emmanuel Macron has called the French wildfires the worst fire-related crisis since the Second World War. And former Top Gear host Richard Hammond has been fined after being caught

0: 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Weather.
1: Dry across much of England and Wales this evening with clear spells and a few isolated mist and fog patches. Cloudy across the northwest though. Another warm night with a low of 15 degrees Celsius.
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Happy Hits Radio. It is the Roofester, and I know what I need is time with you guys. Welcome aboard. Thank you so much for being here. A14 IT Services, tip of the cap. As always, thank you.

Happy Hits Radio, it is the Roof Buster. It's like doing my show in a diner right now. Like, I've got the coffee pot going, the dogs are eating, so it sounds like that. Lizzie's kind of cranky like an old waitress. Hear it? I don't know why it's like this in here today. Anyway, all right, so did I do the professor part? It is me on Happy Hits. So there's that. Anyway, hope your day is going smoothly. Mine is off to a very wet start. And as soon as I got up this morning, it was a monsoon over here. And I think that's supposed to taper off as the rest of my day unfolds. But I don't know if this will translate to nasty weather for you guys or not. It's been kind of isolated. I just happened to be in the right spot at the wrong time today because, oh man, walking the dogs earlier, it was a monsoon.

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Oh dear, poor Brittany. Happy Hits Radio, it is the Root Fuster. So I mentioned this earlier in the radio program. It was an absolute monsoon over here earlier this morning. And I sort of heard it happen, right? It was expected like maybe 3-4 o'clock this morning. And, well, if it was going on, I slept right through it. But when I kind of woke up, I don't know, it must have been, I don't know, right at 5 o'clock, I think. It was like, you know, I guess we're not going to get any of the bad weather. And I was just about to check my phone and see, you know, all right, what time is it and what's going on? And then I heard and saw, like, the biggest crack of thunder, the brightest flash of lightning. Ah, there it is. So, of course, I just went back to sleep. And actually, the dog slept through the vast majority of it. And then, of course, I had to take a shower. And I was like, oh, good. Good. Like, just this low-level rumbling that doesn't stop. And constant flashing of lightning. And it's like, all right, well, let me just get undressed and get in this box of water over here. That should be good.

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1: Oh, you can call me anytime. Happy Hits Radio, it is the professor. So apparently there's more to this myth than we may have given it credit. I'll explain more next hour.

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1: A mother and her new boyfriend have been found guilty of murdering her two-year-old daughter. Isabel was sexually abused before she suffered a catastrophic head injury. Outside court, Isabel's father, Josh Welsh, said his daughter's murderers deserved whole life sentences.
2: My little girl, my world, my life, she's been shattered. My whole family, my sisters, my brothers have lost their niece. So, yeah, it means well. I mean, we've got justice for Isabel and justice has been done.
1: A 7.1 magnitude earthquake has shaken Japan's southern main island of Kyushu. It's caused part of a shopping centre to collapse, leaving dozens of people missing or injured. A tsunami advisory was issued but has been quickly lifted. Former Top Gear presenter Richard Hammond has been fined for speeding twice in 3 weeks. The 56-year-old must pay almost £1,000. And gardeners need to make shade for hedgehogs and foxes with heatstroke. That's the message from the RSPCA as the fourth heatwave of the year looms. That's the latest from Radio News Hub. I'm Holly Hughes.
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1: Cloudy with a chance of rain in some parts with a few mist and fog patches. Dry and clear elsewhere though, and a generally warm evening with lows of 15 degrees Celsius.

Happy Hits Radio, it is the Professor, and speaking of dropping dead, apparently taking a shower in a thunderstorm is more dangerous than, well, I thought anyway. We'll look at the science here in about 7 minutes.

Happy Hits Radio, it is the professor. So this morning I was obliged to take a shower right in the middle of quite a thunderstorm because, well, I mean, I'm on a schedule, I've got to get moving, right? So I did that, and the whole time I'm standing in there, I'm thinking, I wonder how dangerous this really is. I remember the Mythbusters talking about it one time, but it seems like they had to pretty well dismantle the house and all of its safety features to get it to actually happen. But being struck by lightning through your plumbing can it happen? And apparently the answer is yes, it can. So, you know, if your house gets struck, well, you're surrounded by water, you're wet, so you're already a little more conductive than usual. And, you know, plumbing very typically is made of metal pipes. So, good chance that if current gets in there, it will find its way to you, because obviously it's looking for its way to ground. But here again, I feel like if everything is grounded properly, well, it's going to be less of an issue. And then I look around at my house and think, oh, grounded properly, huh? Okay, well, I gambled with death today.

0: 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So if you'd like to get in touch with Happy Hits, we are always happy to hear from you, good and bad. 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If you don't, it counts as one message.
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1: Heavy Hits Radio, it is the Roofusser. I was having one of those moments yesterday where I was kind of looking around the house. And so I had company for quite some time. And you know what it's like when you have somebody in your house for any length of time. Your routine gets disrupted and things kind of fall to the wayside. Well, things fall way to the wayside over here. We put the way in wayside, so I need to do stuff inside. But then also this morning with the monsoon that moved through, I realized, oh, my gutters are full. Because it was, you know, like living inside behind a waterfall. Okay. Problem is the one that's plugged up is the highest one. And I don't think I've got a ladder tall enough to get to where it is. So I've devised a system for this, but it is a pain in the backside, and I am going to have to get an extra set of hands. So basically the way I do it, to avoid having to get on a ladder and climb up 30 feet in the air, is I do it from the inside. So I can go up to the attic, and there's a window that gives me prime access to that gutter. But I've got to get, you know, tools up there. Some I can carry through the house, but I need a hose. Can't take that through the house, so I put it on a pole, and I get someone to hoist it to the second level of the house, and then I hold it while they come there, and they stand on the porch roof while I go to the attic, and they hand it on up to me from there. And you wonder why this hasn't gotten done for a while.
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1: A fan of TV serial killer Dexter has been found guilty of murdering two men and hiding their bodies in the woods. 40-year-old James Desborough dismembered his two victims, who previously lived with him at a homeless hostel in Newquay. The murderers of a two-year-old girl have been found guilty. Isabel was killed by her own mother and her mother's boyfriend. The little girl had also been sexually abused before she suffered a catastrophic head injury. Isabel's father, Josh Welsh, spoke to reporters outside court.
2: Justice for Isabel's been served at the end of the day, mate, so over the moon.
3: What's the right sentence for this pair?
2: Whole lifetime, without parole.
3: No question in your
2: no
3: mind.
2: No question.
1: And Universal Credit households are set to have access to more money to help teenagers take on an apprenticeship. Ministers believe that by rolling out a new bursary, fewer young people will be discouraged from applying for apprenticeships. The bursary will be up to £4,500 per year per household. That's the latest from Radio News Hub. I'm Holly Hughes.
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1: Cloudy with a chance of rain in some parts with a few mist and fog patches. Dry and clear elsewhere though, and a generally warm evening with lows of 15 degrees Celsius.

Heavy Hits Radio, it is the Professor, and well, there's more than one way to skin a cat, or marmot, as the case may be, when you need some money. It has come to this. I'll explain more with Strange But True in 7 minutes.

off the track.

Jersey.

0: Happy Hits Radio. It is the Professor, and it is time, of course, for Strange But True, and our Strange But True today coming from California. That's where a group of researchers had to join OnlyFans to fund their program. Right? Well, we hate science in this country, but so there's a group in California, and their prime raison d'etre is to study marmots, all right? They call themselves marmoteers. They've been doing this since 1962, and up to this point, they've pretty much been taking grants and various scientific funding to do research. Well, eventually the time came to renew their grant, and they kept doing it and kept being denied, and eventually the foundation that issues the grant was like, you have too much data, we're not giving you any more money. And they're like, too much data. Okay. Well, they decided to take matters into their own hands, and they created an OnlyFans account that's called OnlyMarms. Yeah. And the description is, well, exactly what you think. Unfiltered, yellow-bellied marmot content from the Rockies. Gross. But anyway, and they have, you know, photos and videos of chubby, personable marmots with, you know, their staple and paw print and cabinet. Okay. And this is working, kind of, so they haven't made a whole lot of money yet. But they've made enough to buy the bait that they need to lure the marmots into the research area. So it's working, slowly. You know, it just takes a minute to get started. Only Marms, check it out.
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2: Former Top Gear host Richard Hammond has been fined £999 after being caught speeding twice in the space of 3 weeks. The 56-year-old was caught while at the wheel of a Porsche and again 20 days later while driving a Bentley. Holly Willoughby's foray into the world of YouTube has been called an empty gush fest in a series of largely unimpressed reviews. The former This Morning presenter is hosting an online lifestyle channel called Together. But one critic said, With Love, Meghan is a masterpiece compared to this ball fest. Glasgow is to be transformed into Gotham City once again when filming for the latest Batman movie begins next month. Filming for the Batman 2 will take place in a number of locations around the city in August. The latest instalment will see the return of Robert Pattinson as the Caped Crusader. And breakfast star Naga Munchetti is to leave the flagship morning show after 17 years. The broadcaster, who first joined as a finance reporter, has been one of the main hosts for the past 12 years.
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banger. Happy Hits Radio, it is the Professor, and I had a little bit of strange but true in my own life yesterday. I was out visiting clients, right, and I'm in a little town called Ironton, Ohio, and I'm by the courthouse, which, you know, you think, courthouse, should be good. And I walked all over town because it's not big enough to drive anywhere. All right, so I'm just walking, minding my own business, got my little backpack, and I'm going past an office that I intend to visit, and I see one of the people from the office on the sidewalk with what looks to be a customer. Thought, all right, I'll come back. So I get partway up the street from there, and the guy that was there at the door shouts after me, says, hey, come back. Okay. So I go over to this guy, and he's a big guy and very sweaty, and he goes, are you okay? Yeah, I'm good. What's up? You know, and he's like, you look like you have a crick in your neck. Well, no, I'm okay, you know. And so then, of course, he goes on to tell me that he may or may not have been exposed to something that was harmful to him and his family. Okay, and that he may have done harm to somebody he loves. Okay, so by now I'm back in front of the office I intended to visit, right? So I go in there, and I'm like, well, I was going in there anyway. Thanks for bringing me back down here. So I'm in there talking to these two ladies that work in this insurance office, and they were stuck with him too, so we were kind of talking about that. And in the midst of that conversation, he pops his head in the door, and he goes, are you okay in here? And, you know, the ladies are like, yeah, we're fine. Thanks. And he goes, are you sure? I have a knife. Okay. So he leaves. We lock the door and call the police because, well, there's a man that's crazy with a knife right outside the door. So I was stuck in there for like 45 minutes while the police came and dealt with this guy. Eventually, they hauled him away. I don't know where he went or what's going to happen. All I know is I went about to go back out there with, you know, Captain Knife.

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1: Serial killer James Desborough murdered his cellmate while on remand after being irritated by his snoring. The 40-year-old has also today been found guilty of murdering two men and hiding their bodies in the woods. Andy Burnham's proposed education reforms will hit the skids without enough investment in schools. That's according to the UK's largest teaching union. It comes after the Prime Minister announced technical subjects will be available to 14-year-old pupils from September 2028. A mother and her new boyfriend have been found guilty of murdering her two-year-old daughter. Isabel was sexually abused before she suffered a catastrophic head injury. Outside court, Isabel's father, Josh Welsh, said his daughter's murderers deserved whole life sentences.
2: My little girl, my world, my life, she's been shattered, my whole family. So yeah, it means the world to me. We've got justice for Isabel and justice has been done.
1: And two finger-sized monkeys have been born in the UK. Pablo and Tumble weigh the same as a ping pong ball. That's the latest from Radio News Hub. I'm Holly Hughes.
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Okay, that's why if I have a problem, I just get a professional to take care of it. I get A14 IT services to take care of it. And they work for me because they are there 24 hours a day, 7 days a week. So

0: Happy Hits Radio, it is the Professor. So, let's picture it. Right now, maybe you're at home, maybe you've got Happy Hits on your smart speaker, which would be cool, and maybe you're cooking dinner, right? Well, let's be honest, not all cooks are created equal, and that's okay. It took me a long, long time to get to where I felt like, I don't worry about it. If I want something to eat, I know exactly how to make it, right? And even then, you can wing it once you learn some of the basics, but if you find yourself standing there, you know, dumping something from a bag into a pan and stirring it slowly while wondering what happened, doesn't have to be this way, right? So just a few basic things to remember if you are a first-time cook in there, right? Don't get the pan too hot. Seems fairly obvious, but, you know, just start with medium and see where that takes you, right? You can always turn it down. And let's see, what else can you do in there? Don't overcrowd the pan, right? So if you got all this stuff stuck in there, you're going to get things cooked in weird and uneven ways, and it's not going to be very nice, right? And then, you know, if you're cooking meat, patience, right? You don't want to do it too long because nobody wants overcooked meat, but at the same time, get it brown all the way around, let it sit there for a moment or two, and it should be done, right? Just be patient, I think, is the key to being good in the kitchen.
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2: Former Top Gear host Richard Hammond has been fined £999 after being caught speeding twice in the space of 3 weeks. The 56-year-old was caught while at the wheel of a Porsche and again 20 days later while driving a Bentley. Holly Willoughby's foray into the world of YouTube has been called an empty gush fest in a series of largely unimpressed reviews. The former This Morning presenter is hosting an online lifestyle channel called Together. But one critic said With Love, Meghan is a masterpiece compared to this ball fest. Glasgow is to be transformed into Gotham City once again when filming for the latest Batman movie begins next month. Filming for the Batman 2 will take place in a number of locations around the city in August. The latest instalment will see the return of Robert Pattinson as the Caped Crusader. And breakfast star Naga Munchetti is to leave the flagship morning show after 17 years. The broadcaster, who first joined as a finance reporter, has been one of the main hosts for the past 12 years.
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You see, those eyes aren't hungry for a biscuit. They're hungry for the love. Happy Hits Radio, it is the professor. Obviously, I've reached the wrap-up portion of the radio program. I am out of material, which is just fine because, well, we're done. We've done all we can do for one afternoon. Now, of course, I encourage you to stick around. But as for me, I gotta get on the move. I need to go and get stuff done. Though, I am going to be mindful of where I go today, on foot at least. I mentioned last hour I was in a situation with a guy on the street that may or may not have had a knife. I mean, it was all right, you know. It was a slight hostage situation, but the door was locked. I was safe. It's fine, right? No, I don't live in a big city. I don't know why it's like this here anymore, but there you are. Anyway, I do have to run. So listen, I hope you guys have a fantastic evening. Thank you so much for being here. I very, very much appreciate it. And, Lord willing, I will talk to you tomorrow.

my God, how uplifting and inspiring you've been for me for all this time. And I love you, and no one is freaking fun here. Yeah. Or smarter.

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1: A fan of TV serial killer Dexter has been found guilty of murdering two homeless men, Matthew Dudley reports.
2: 40-year-old James Desborough murdered Claudio Aquilino and Daniel Coleman before dismembering and hiding their bodies in Cornwall last year. The former builder is already serving a life sentence after he strangled his prison cellmate at HMP Exeter whilst awaiting this trial because of his snoring. The triple murderer is now a serial killer, having killed three men in separate incidents over 5 months. A jury at Winchester Crown Court returned the unanimous guilty verdicts today after deliberating for over 3 hours.
1: Universal Credit households are set to have access to more money to help teenagers take on an apprenticeship. Ministers believe that by rolling out a new bursary, fewer young people will be discouraged from applying for apprenticeships. And former Top Gear presenter Richard Hammond has been fined for speeding twice in 3 weeks. The 56-year-old must pay almost £1,000. That's the latest from Radio News Hub. I'm Holly Hughes.
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1: A rather cloudy and breezy night across some parts with outbreaks of showery rain. Otherwise, dry and warm with clear periods and lows of 15 degrees Celsius.

You're with me, Courtney, here on Happy Hits Radio, more music variety. Good evening. It is Tuesday night, the 28th of July, and it's time to get started on some brilliant rock music for you. Some Willow Smith, they're featuring Avril Lavigne and Travis Barker. And now we're going to get some Avenged Sevenfold on for you.

an all-time classic, Bohemian Rhapsody there by the one and only Queen here on your Happy Hits Rock Show. How are we all doing? Now, don't forget, you still have to the end of the week to fill out the listener survey that is available over on our website. That is happyhits.co.uk.

What's to come for you tonight? Gonna get some Brimmy the Horizon on for you, as well as some Biffy Clyro later on in the show. Before all that, though, it's time for a classic and a bit of a throwback. Here are the Rolling Stones.

Now, don't forget to be checking out our website, happyhits.co.uk. As I mentioned earlier, our listener survey is still available. Also, our social media at Happy Hits UK. And a big shout out to all of those who have been on Happy Hits today already, of course, to the boys, Vincent, Mark, Dan, and the professor for the Dive Time show. If you've missed anything or any shows that you wanted to listen to, whether it was Nathan or James, Terry, Christian, or Stephanie at the weekend, if you miss any of their shows, you can go over to our website, happyhits.co.uk, and listen to any shows that you've missed.

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Those last two songs are just what my Spotify is and my absolute idea of heaven. Evanescence, Who Will You Follow, off of their brand new album Sanctuary, and Nickelback, She Keeps Me Up. They are releasing new music as well, and their new album is out at the end of October. Very, very exciting. Right, gonna get some more music on for you now.

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1: James Desborough has been found guilty of murdering and dismembering two homeless men. Matthew Dudley has more.
2: The 40-year-old murdered Claudio Aquilino and Daniel Coleman last year, hiding their bodies in the woods in Cornwall afterwards. A fan of TV serial killer Dexter, Desborough is already serving a life sentence after strangling his prison cellmate at HMP Exeter for being fed up of his snoring. The jury's guilty verdict at Winchester Crown Court was unanimous.
1: Andy Burnham's proposed reforms to put academic and technical education routes on an equal footing will hit the skids without enough investment in schools. That's according to the UK's largest teaching union. It comes after the Prime Minister announced technical subjects will be available to 14-year-old pupils from September 2028. It's in a bid to tackle youth unemployment. And two finger-sized monkeys have been born in the UK. Pablo and Tumble are eastern pygmy marmosets. That's the world's smallest monkey species. They weigh the same as a ping pong ball. That's the latest from Radio News Hub. I'm Holly Hughes.
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1: A rather cloudy and breezy night across some parts with outbreaks of showery rain. Otherwise, dry and warm with clear periods and lows of 15 degrees Celsius.

Just got 8 o'clock here on your Tuesday evening rock show with me, Courtney, here on Happy Hits Radio, more music variety. A brilliant last hour of music coming for you tonight. Gonna get some Oasis on for you, as well as some Rob Zombie and Cage the Elephant. That is all before 8:30 as well. Before that though, here is some Status Quo.

Well, how have we all been doing? How is our week going so far? We're only on Tuesday evening, but it is starting to slowly creep through the week, isn't it? Let us know what you're up to or how your week's going. 07507 2117

So lots of tours happening at the moment, including the Pretty Reckless, who are currently touring the US, and they're back in the UK towards the end of the year. The Sex Artist is actually currently supporting them on their US leg of their tour. It's absolutely gutted. They would have been brilliant to come over to the UK. But I'm going to play you some of their music now. Here's some Paris Jackson.

It's a brilliant tune. Rob Zombie there and Dragula here on your Happy Hits Rock Show. Now it's coming up to 8:30 and it is time to remind you, if you listen to Happy Hits through your smart speaker, all you have to say is Alexa, play Happy Hits Radio, and our station will come straight up. 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
1: Right, we're going to go for a very quick ad break, but you're not going to want to miss what I've got lined up afterwards. Some of the Offspring and Hailstorm coming up.
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Oh, it's been a little while since I've listened to that song. I used to listen to it religiously, to be honest, and it is so, so good. Hailstorm there, I Miss the Misery. And it's, if I recommend any band to really start getting yourself into some of the heavier rock, that is female fronted, Hailstorm is definitely the one.

That is all I have time for tonight already here on Happy Hits. Thank you so much for joining me and having another great 2 hours of rock music. This next artist I'm going to close you out with, Cassayette. She is brilliant. She's also playing the Rock Pride Party this Friday in Brighton. So if you're from the area, go and check her out. And I'll be back tomorrow at 7 p.m. on your Wednesday evening show.

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1: FIFA is seeking to create a private company to manage the commercial rights and delivery of the World Cup and its other top events. It says it'll own and control its direction, but private investors will be sought to buy minority stakes. Meanwhile, Prime Minister Andy Burnham says football does not belong to investors and the World Cup was never anyone's to sell. A failed asylum seeker who went to a school armed with a hammer, a hatchet and a kitchen knife has been jailed for 2 years. South Sudanese national Bothduk Deng, who's 21, had become increasingly frustrated that immigration authorities were not providing assistance in his bid to stay and work in the UK. And fire chiefs warn the risk from wildfires remains elevated across the UK, with more than 200 recorded in the last fortnight. It comes as the country prepares for more scorching conditions amid the fourth heatwave of the year, with temperatures expected to peak as high as 35 degrees Celsius in England tomorrow. That's the latest from Radio News Hub. I'm Holly Hughes.
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1: A rather cloudy and breezy night across some parts with outbreaks of showery rain. Otherwise dry and warm with clear periods and lows of 15 degrees Celsius.

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1: I was fine on this beach the other day. I didn't know the time of high tide changes, and I had no idea it could come in so fast. So I'm finding out the hard way from this fella, the Coast Guard, who dropped in to get me out.
2: Ready!
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Oh, shit, I haven't seen you in a long time, man.

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1: Ukrainian leader Volodymyr Zelensky says he discussed air defenses during a good meeting with Donald Trump at the White House. It comes a day after visiting the UK, where the Prime Minister pledged continued support. Mr. Zelensky also says the pair had spoken about the need for reinvigorated peace talks with Russia, with the war sparked by Moscow's invasion now in its fifth year. A rescue operation's been underway after several people were left trapped in a shopping centre following an earthquake in Japan. The quake was measuring 7.1 in magnitude and hit Kyushu Island. And here in the UK, firefighters have also been battling less severe wildfires, and there's more heat on the way. Catherine Chalk is from the Met Office.
2: This heat wave is going to be quite short-lived and very localised, so compared to recent ones such as the June and recent July ones, this one's only going to be a couple of, 3 days.
1: That's the latest from Radio News Hub. I'm Holly Hughes.
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1: A rather cloudy and breezy night with outbreaks of showery rain and low cloud in a few patches. Otherwise dry and warm with clear periods and lows of 15 degrees Celsius.

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left slightly, then looking back down. World feels like it's caved in, proper sorry frown. Please let me show you how we could only just be for us. I can change and I can grow or we could adjust. The wicked thing about us is we always have trust. 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I look at her, she stares almost straight back at me. But her eyes glaze over like she's looking straight through me. Then her eyes must have closed for what seems an eternity.

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1: FIFA is seeking to create a private company to manage the commercial rights and delivery of the World Cup and its other top events. It says it'll own it and control its direction, but private investors will be sought to buy minority stakes. Meanwhile, Prime Minister Andy Burnham says football does not belong to investors and the World Cup was never anyone's to sell. A failed asylum seeker who went to a school armed with a hammer, a hatchet and a kitchen knife has been jailed for 2 years. South Sudanese national Bothduk Deng, who's 21, had become increasingly frustrated that immigration authorities were not providing assistance in his bid to stay and work in the UK. And fire chiefs warn the risk from wildfires remains elevated across the UK, with more than 200 recorded in the last fortnight. It comes as the country prepares for more scorching conditions amid the fourth heatwave of the year, with temperatures expected to peak as high as 35 degrees Celsius in England. That's the latest from Radio News Hub. I'm Holly Hughes.
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1: A rather cloudy and breezy night with outbreaks of showery rain and low cloud in a few patches. Otherwise dry and warm with clear periods and lows of 15 degrees Celsius.

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1: Ukrainian leader Volodymyr Zelensky says he discussed air defences during a good meeting with Donald Trump at the White House. It comes a day after visiting the UK, where the Prime Minister pledged continued support. Mr. Zelensky also says the pair had spoken about the need for reinvigorated peace talks with Russia, with the war sparked by Moscow's invasion now in its fifth year. Food prices in the UK have fallen. Shop price inflation has also slowed down in July. Lara Conradi is from the British Retail Consortium.
2: July's figures, really good news. Inflation fell. This is thanks to retailers competing really, really hard to maintain their market share. There are loads and loads of summer deals across food, particularly for the World Cup. There was a lot of deals in clothing. Retailers were just trying to pick up a bit of demand.
1: And the Royal Collection Trust's income has fallen by more than £10 million. It comes as visitor numbers to royal attractions and retail sales have also declined. That's the latest from Radio News Hub. I'm Holly Hughes.
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0: 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Weather.
1: A rather cloudy and breezy night with outbreaks of showery rain and low cloud in a few patches. Otherwise dry and warm with clear periods and lows of 15 degrees Celsius.

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1: FIFA is seeking to create a private company to manage the commercial rights and delivery of the World Cup and its other top events. It says it'll own it and control its direction, but private investors will be sought to buy minority stakes. Meanwhile, Prime Minister Andy Burnham says football does not belong to investors and the World Cup was never anyone's to sell. A failed asylum seeker who went to a school armed with a hammer, a hatchet and a kitchen knife has been jailed for 2 years. South Sudanese national Bothduk Deng, who's 21, had become increasingly frustrated that immigration authorities were not providing assistance in his bid to stay and work in the UK. And fire chiefs warn the risk from wildfires remains elevated across the UK, with more than 200 recorded in the last fortnight. It comes as the country prepares for more scorching conditions amid the fourth heatwave of the year, with temperatures expected to peak as high as 35 degrees Celsius in England. That's the latest from Radio News Hub. I'm Holly Hughes.
2: Millions of motorists were missold car finance and are due hundreds and hundreds of pounds in compensation. Now you can claim for free using the FCA redress scheme, which your lender should contact you about if you're eligible. But if you can't be bothered with all that faff, then let the claims guys legal handle everything.